at the Kenenya Park Precinct from 8 a.m. tomorrow. The under-13s netball kicks off. There's two courts of netball kind of all day and three football matches we will cover live right here at K-Rock, the senior men's grand final of the footy between St Mary's and South Barwon. But K-Rock Street Team is going to be at Kenenya Park outside Gate 14 with fun and games and heaps of stuff that you can win. So check them out there.

0: Your Atleys fires these footy finals. Of course you do. That's 50 minutes non-stop K-Rock and 3am. It's a topical song. I heard 3am mentioned in the news with Andrew at 10 o'clock.
1: A boost for Geelong's nightlife, with Spring Street to allow pubs to keep their doors open until 3am. The move is hoped to drive more patronage across the city, as well as create more jobs.
0: So no excuse for Rob Thomas's mate in the song to feel lonely at 3am. Fantastic news, I think. More hits on the way. Foster the People, Pumped Up Kicks, Lady Gaga as well after 11 at K-Rock.
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3: Ryan from Barwon River, are you getting some joy on the road at the moment?
4: I've got a story that I always tell. When I got my licence very late 2009, before the ring road was opened, I left the back of Lara and got out onto the highway, and I caught every single green light. All the way I came through the city, through Corio, North Geelong, got up Latrobe Terrace, and I had to turn right at the stadium, got on past Paco, down to the river, down near Shannon Avenue. I reckon I hit somewhere between 10 to 15 green lights in a row, and
5: wow.
4: I've never forgot that night. It was unbelievable. I still talk

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1: Or Digby.
2: I've dressed up as the K-Rockin' Rooster and raced mascots at GMHBA Stadium. And I've spent a house deposit on Little Mallop. Thank you for the amazing memories. I've had an incredible time here in Geelong. So incredible that there is not a chance that I'm leaving. I've signed the contract. Let's rip in G-Town. At least until the Cats win a premiership.
1: Tim and Davo.
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2: Yes.
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0: Yeah, but the purple's calling you this Saturday.
1: Look, my late mother-in-law's favourite colours were purple and green, so I have a feeling in my waters that the purple is going to reach number one.
0: I can picture the streamers. I can see them up on stage.
2: Ooh.
0: The Premiership Cup, Alex Pearce will have it. Luke Jackson's going to be there sticking his tongue out. Shai Bolton, he'll have his hand up being like, yeah, I'm a Premiership player. And the purple and white confetti will be raining down on them.
1: It'll be beautiful, really. And all the little girls might get into football because their favourite colour is purple. Who knows?
2: So good. I love all that. But have we considered, though, and I'm just throwing it out there, like, Perth is a wild place.
0: Yeah.
2: Can we give them this much power, this much ego boost?
0: It's like, how will they handle it if they win?
2: I'm not sure. It will be pretty.
0: Well, maybe we should all be on the Kylie bandwagon. Just go for her instead. On K-Rock, this is Tim and Dave.

0: It is Tim and Davo here to drive you home on K-Rock this afternoon. We mentioned earlier, big night tonight at GMHBA Stadium. Cats, Hawks, AFLW.
1: Yeah, you're going to be down there as well, Tim.
0: Yeah, doing my little, hey, kitty cat fans, meow, meow, meow, meow. No, probably a little bit more serious. 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

Live Breach along and the Surf Coast on a long weekend. How good? 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Dockers, Lions. I feel like there's a groundswell for Dockers support across Geelong. 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And you know, the Lions, they've done it. Move over. Let someone else have a go. So big game tomorrow, calling it on K-Rock as well from the special time of midday. So you will not miss a thing. But it is a More Music Weekend right now. Thanks to Zambrero. Hot Chips, Feel Good Mex this grand final weekend. You beauty. We're going to duck off to the newsroom in a moment. Local news, sport, weather, traffic, you name it. It is coming your way. On the other side, Olivia Dean.